1, 2, 1, 2. I kept searching for someone who could turn my life around, but I didn't know it. I saw a fella who it seemed we wanted. A girl like me, but he was too scared to show it.

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What good is music if it ain't possessing something sweet? 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
1: Well, there's a little sale I'm late for up at Barney's, but it's still better.
0: Oh, come on, come on. What about that 30% sale at Jimmy Choo's and Saks Fifth Avenue Friends and Family Day? Huh?
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I'm in love with you. Escuchamos Black is Solo Jazz. Ahora Kenny Barrel, Out of Nowhere.

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1: She just got here yesterday. Things are hot here, so they say. There's been a big change in town. Gals are jealous.

One more, we got one more in us, I know, yeah. If you could all stay in the same octave, that would help.